weather cold, the weather so chill, chilly, willy, penguin feather road. 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Promethazine, yeah, stepping stone. 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

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Shit could have been so different. Now on your grave I'm pissing. Rest in peace, you dickhead. My Allah, Pablo Escobar. 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I raised the

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We smoke Gorilla Pack. 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I got a point to prove, that's for real. Changed how we do it when platinum with low.

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Yeah, yeah, yeah. 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

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Julie Andrews ain't got nothing on us freaks. 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
0: Yeah. Hey.

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0: Sweet and greasy, no name aside, but the best rappers and radio niggas sound like they wearing adult diapers. And globalization scary and fucking is fantastic. And frankly, I find it funny that Morgan is still acting. Bruce Almighty, Aphrodite and Domino's, yummy biscotti, tamale. Over mention my undertones, running the Dolly Chicago, overzealous with talent though. West Side get the money, it's still a classic. Moving to LA, now I'm sipping on Sunny D, and my nigga is hella pleased. And I bought me a better pen, so a bitch ain't about to write. I'm perpetually smoking weed. It's me rolling, I'm sorry, I'm tapping out. Room 25, the best album that's coming out. Labels got these niggas just doing it for the clout. I'm just writing my darkest secrets, like, wait and just hit me out. Saying vegan food is delicious, like, wait and just hear me out.
1: I ain't been at home in a